0: The funeral ceremony for King Harald V was held at Oslo Cathedral, attended by members of royal families, national leaders, prime ministers, and senior representatives from countries all around the world. The prime minister's participation reflects the good relations between Thailand and Norway, as well as Thailand's standing on the international stage, as he attended the important Norwegian royal ceremony with due dignity. Meanwhile, in Lao PDR, Thailand and Laos are stepping up cooperation along their shared border, targeting drug trafficking, cybercrime, and cross-border smuggling. Both sides are also joining forces to tackle transboundary forest fires and haze, affecting communities in both countries. Defense Minister Lieutenant General Adun Buntham Jorun led the Thai delegation at the 30th General Border Committee, or GBC, meeting with Laos in Vientiane. The meeting was held at the Crown Plaza Hotel in Vientiane, with Thailand's Defense Minister chairing the Thai side and General Kham Liang Uthakaisorn, Deputy Prime Minister and Minister of National Defense of Laos, chairing the Laos side. Both sides agreed to strengthen border security cooperation, particularly in fighting against drug trafficking and the smuggling of illegal goods, through closer coordination and intelligence sharing. They also discussed Mekong River navigation, including vessel inspections, safety, and preventing illegal transport. Cooperation will also be stepped up to combat cybercrime, scammers, and other transnational crimes through greater information sharing and coordination among relevant agencies. The two sides also agreed to improve cooperation on transboundary forest fires and haze through closer coordination and information sharing. A breakthrough in Bangkok's oil leak case. Authorities have located the source beneath Rama 3 Road, and the company responsible has agreed to compensate those affected. Energy Minister Ekanat Prompan inspected the site of oil contamination in Bangkok's drainage system along Shua Pleung Road. Officials have excavated the area and located the source of the oil leak. The minister ordered Bafo Pipeline Transport Company and Bangkok Pipeline Transport and Logistics Company to urgently take responsibility for repairs and compensate affected people. The Energy Ministry will closely monitor the repair and rehabilitation of the area to ensure the companies take responsibility for the damage. Meanwhile, Deputy Prime Minister and Transport Minister Pipat Rajakiprakarn said authorities are monitoring the safety of nearby buildings and homes. The excavation is around 4 meters deep, and preventive measures will be taken if there is any risk of ground subsidence or landslides.
1: รัศมีก็เอาว่าเส้นบาดศูนย์กลางประมาณสัก4เมตรซึ่งก็น่าจะห่างจากบ้านเรือนมากพอสมควรแต่ว่าการถ้าหากว่ากลัวจะมามีการสไลด์หรืออะไรพวกนี้ก็คงจะต้องในเชิงวิศวกรรมเขาก็คงจะต้องมีการป้องกันนะครับแต่เท่าที่เห็นอาคารก็ไม่ได้สูงมากนะครับการที่จะมีดินสไลด์หรืออะไรพวกนี้ในเชิงวิศวกรรมเราก็ต้องมีการป้องกันล่วงหน้าในส่วนนั้นเพราะฉะนั้นก็ขอให้สบายใจได้ว่าเมื่อมีการเปิดหน้าดินในเชิงวิศวกรรมการป้องกันทั้งหมดเราต้องทำ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
0: ่ The site has two 14-inch oil pipelines transporting fuel to a pressure boosting station in Chongnonsi before it is sent to Ayutthaya for distribution to the northern provinces, with branches serving Suvarnabhumi and Don Mueang airports.Authorities are continuously monitoring oil vapor levels, which remain within the prescribed limits. There's currently no need to evacuate nearby residents. Another event in Bangkok. Bangkok is taking a closer look at its growing data center sector, with officials now checking 47 facilities across the capital. The review comes as new national rules for data centers are being prepared. Bangkok Governor Chat Chat Sithipan said there are around 47 data centers in Bangkok, with 6 having applied for operating licenses. 3 have already been licensed and are operating, while the other 3 are on hold, pending clearer national guidelines. The governor has instructed all district offices to conduct detailed inspections of data centers, focusing on electricity consumption, noise, heat, and any disturbances affecting nearby communities. The findings are expected by the end of this week.
2: ก็ต้องเอาให้มั่นใจอะต้องทำเอาให้ถึงข้อมูลให้เต็มที่แล้วก็ตั้งความมั่นใจให้ได้ครับก็เดี๋ยวคิดว่าอาทิตย์นี้น่าจะมีข้อสรุปว่าทั้งหมดอยู่ที่ไหนบ้างมีความเดือดร้อนรำคาญประชาชนบ่นเรื่องอะไรไหมมีคนบ่นเรื่องน้ำมันตรงไหนหรือเปล่าอะไรเงี้ยแต่คิดว่าไม่น่ากังวลอะไรแล้วก็ทุกหน่วยงานก็ทำงานเต็มที่คณะกรรมการที่ท่านนายกตั้งขึ้นมาก็มีการประชุมมีการกำหนดนโยบายต่างๆครับ
0: The Bangkok governor added that most Bangkok data centers are not hyperscale, using around 20 megawatts of electricity. They are also subject to 500,000 liter emergency oil reserve requirement under 2004 regulations. Governor Chatchat said any revised rules should reflect changes in technology and operations.Bangkok will use the inspection data to develop policies that balance digital growth with residents' quality of life and the urban environment. Sakonnakhon Province is opening a gateway to the past, where ancient rock art and a remarkable natural stone arch come together to create a truly unique travel experience.The Sakonnakhon Provincial Cultural Office, led by Kanyapat Nangam, the Provincial Cultural Officer, is showcasing a new cultural attraction under the Unseen Thai Thai campaign, inviting tourists to discover the Phu Pa Kham Time Gate. The activity brought together government agencies, private businesses, media and influencers to explore the site, exchange ideas and help promote the destination to a wider audience.Phu Pa Kham in Kok Si Suphan District is home to prehistoric rock paintings, estimated to be around 3,000 to 3,500 years old. The area also features a large natural sandstone arch that looks like a doorway. About 1 kilometer away from the rock paintings, the arch faces along an east-west line.Every year around March 20th and 21st, sunlight shines through the opening as the sun rises and sets along the east-west direction, creating a spectacular natural sight. The site is open all year round, with the March equinox offering the best time to see the sunlight pass through the stone gate.And that wraps up our morning edition of NBT World Brief. For more stories, please scan the QR code on your screen to access our full coverage across all media platforms. Until next time, สวัสดีค่ะ

0: Thai cuisine in the Indian market. The minister also praised the role of the best Thai premium dining at the Times Food and Nightlife Awards 2026. 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Thai SMEs are showcasing herbs, healthy foods, and supplements at Bharat Nutraverse Expo 2026 in New Delhi. Deputy Prime Minister and Commerce Minister Supachi Suthampan led Thai SME operators to the Bharat Nutraverse Expo 2026 in New Delhi, India, where Thailand opened a pavilion showcasing Thai herbs, healthy foods, functional foods, and dietary supplements. The Deputy Prime Minister said India, with a population of around 1.4 billion, is a major global market with strengths in herbal resources, biodiversity, and Ayurvedic knowledge. Thailand, meanwhile, has strong foundations in agriculture, the food industry, and wellness businesses. She said the two countries can use these strengths to create shared value through co-creation, linking their business ecosystems and working together more closely. The approach covers areas from raw materials and extracts to production technology, as well as the development of health products and services. During the event, the Deputy Prime Minister and Commerce Minister also witnessed the signing of an MOU between the Indian Botanical Products Promotion Council and the Thai Food Supplement Industry Association, aimed at strengthening cooperation on herbal products and exchanging innovations. The initiative seeks to make India a stronger trade partner and create mutual opportunities for businesses in both countries.
1: 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
0: Wild elephants have been moving closer to homes and farmland in Nakhon Sawan province, putting crops and residents at risk. A new siren warning system is now helping communities detect and drive the elephants away more safely. Officials, community leaders, and the Sub Nakhasathian Foundation have installed siren warning devices at 15 locations in Mapun, Nakhon Sawan province, where wild elephants frequently enter farmland and community areas. The devices produce loud warning sounds when elephants approach, helping residents to monitor and drive them away, while reducing the need for people to patrol the area themselves. Residents say groups of 2 to 3 elephants often enter the area in the evening to feed, moving closer to villages, afraid of firecracker sounds, making them harder to drive away. The elephants have damaged crops like sugarcane, rice, and cassava. The new warning system aims to reduce agricultural losses and the risk of encounters between people and wild elephants. Officials and residents hope the system will support existing patrol teams and wildlife officers, helping local farmers work more safely while reducing human-elephant conflict. And that wraps up our